met you in the summer, to my heartbeat sound. We fell in love as the leaves turn.

Rádia Štetín. Yeah. It's been a ride. I guess I had to go to that place to get to this one. Now some of you might still be in that place. If you're trying to get out, just follow me.

gotta put in them hours. I'ma make it harder. I'm sending pic after picture. I'ma get you fired. I know you.